but that changed. And I traveled around the world, think where you living at now. I heard you moved to Austin, got an apartment and settled down. And every once in a while, I start texting, write a paragraph, but then I delete the message. Think about you like a pastime. I could cry you a river, get you back.

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There's so much you have to know.

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0: 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Yeah, we turning it up.
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It's nothing but some feelings that this old dog kicked up.